0: I'm telling you, if I was in elementary school in 2026, I just wouldn't survive.
1: What did you say?
2: What did you say?
3: You said what?
0: I read this report. Now, mind you, this might not be applicable to all school boards and all classes, but that recess times were actually shrinking, which is my favorite subject. Now, I want to know, what did you do with your time at recess when you were a kid? Send me a text at 269-269. I'll qualify you to win $100 in lotto tickets. If recess is shrinking by like 40% these days, what do kids do at recess? What's their time for? Because we were doing like Foursquare and building forts and King of the Hill and Red Rover. What were you doing? Here's Thomas Rhett. It goes like this on Country Nights.

0: 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It goes like this.
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2: Nate Holler, Thought About You.

0: what did you get up to at recess? And Lord knows we came up with some very inventive games, some very dangerous games.
1: Text Sam at 269-269.
0: Send me a text at 269-269. I'll qualify to win $100 in lotto tickets. I've got Matthew online. Matthew, what is your favorite childhood recess game?
2: Have you heard the game called Whip?
0: No. Tell me. It sounds a little dangerous.
2: So you essentially take turns throwing a tennis ball against the wall.
0: Okay.
2: And the ball has to touch the wall directly, but if you can't reach it because it's too far, then you have to run and touch the wall, otherwise you're gonna get whipped by the ball.
0: This is like a firing squad.
2: Pretty much, yeah.
0: No!
2: It was fun but very painful.
0: Did your school ever say, like, okay, that's enough? Because my school loved to do that. We would create some fun, really reckless game, and then a week later, a note to the parents went out. It was like, no more of this.
2: Surprisingly not.
0: No? Oh, yeah. My gosh. I bet you have some great war stories about Whip.
2: It was good, until the ball went on the roof.
0: Yes.
2: And then we had no more ball to play with.

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1: 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Inevitably, she's going to get her heart broken, and I just wanted her to have a song that she could listen to when and if she ever needs it.

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Yes, sir. Alan Jackson, Gone Country, and that's on Country Night. Hey, it's Sam. All right. We've been talking a little bit about things we played at recess as kids. You can still text me at 269-269. I will throw you in the draw for $100 in lotto tickets this evening. Some of the popular things online included, and I think they might be a little sarcastic, but favorite things at recess. Remember those slides that would look like mirrors that would bake in the sun all day and then fry your thighs and your butt? Those. Merry-go-rounds that the bullies would get you on and spin you till you couldn't see straight. Or monkey bars that someone designed to be at like a 10-foot height. What is that about? I want you to send me a text, 269-269. What did you love to do at recess as a kid? Luke Combs now, back in the saddle. Crank it up. It's Country Nights.

Can you believe that song? And I'm sorry for making anyone feel aged with this comment, because it definitely made me feel that way. But Springsteen by The Chief, 15 years old this year. Unbelievable. A brand new song now. It's Ella Langley, Be Her. Country Nights.

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0: 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Luke Bryan at number four on tonight's top five at nine. We're at our halfway point and we find Brunette from Tucker Wetmore.
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Thomas Rhett, in my opinion, is one of the most underrated artists when it comes to collaborations. He does it so well, even with artists outside of his genre. He did it again with Jordan Davis, and this one's called Ain't a Bad Life on Country 90.

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1: Josh Ross, Scared of Getting Sober. 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I believe he's in the top 10 in the U.S. country charts. I think he's pretty cool. Kicking butt there. Here's Maren Morris, The Bones now. 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
1: That's it for me. I am out of here. A great time rocking with you on Country Nights. I'm Sam McDade. I'm going to leave you with one of my faves from the legend himself, Toby Keith. As good as I once was, but I was good once, hey? 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
1: 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The Canadian Tulip Festival is on until May 18th.

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1: I kind of wrote it with my niece in mind. 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
1: What's up? Alien here. You know, from space. And... Whoa, I'm loving people's reactions to the news that Lotto Max now has more chances to win, with 20 new prizes of $100,000 on the next draw. Wow. 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She also can't believe that the next jackpot is $20 million. But it's real. Believe it.
2: Ah, alien!
1: Way ahead of you, buddy. Already bought my ticket.
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1: Well, good morning. Happy Friday. Here's your traffic update for Ottawa and the Valley. We're riding into the long Victoria Day weekend with pretty good shape. Light action on the highway so far. That includes the Queensway, the 416, and the 174. If you're traveling on the westbound Queensway between Woodruff and Pinecrest, the left lane remains closed for construction. And a Riverside eastbound heading towards Bank. Fuel up this weekend. 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
1: Here's what happened yesterday.
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1: Which company created the Pop-Tart?
2: Kellogg's.
1: What is the full name of King Tut?
2: King Tutankhamun.
1: What was Maverick's partner's name in the original Top Gun?
2: Goose.
1: What's it called when animals sleep through the winter months?
2: Hibernation.
1: Where does a pitcher warm up at a baseball game?
2: A bullpen.
1: What's the capital city of Japan?
2: Tokyo.
1: Which country singer is joining The Voice as a judge?
2: Pass.
1: What type of jar is commonly used in canning?
2: Mason.
1: How many cards are found in a standard deck of playing cards?
2: 52.
1: What word describes a handbag without straps or handles?
2: A clutch.
1: Which country singer is joining the show The Voice as a judge?
2: Blake Shelton.
0: Jeremy!
1: Man. No! It was that close.
0: Oh, wow. You nailed those.
1: Every single one. Except
2: who is it?
1: For one, it's Riley Green. Just announced this
2: no
1: week.
2: Oh, no way.
0: Yeah. Just announced this week.
2: Oh.
3: Turn up the country.
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1: Well, good morning and happy Friday. Here's your traffic update for Ottawa and the Valley. Still light travel on the highways. We're clear on the bridges coming in from Gatineau. Major construction continues today at the intersection of Baseline and Greenbank. Also on Riverside eastbound heading to Bank Street. It's down to one lane for construction. And lots of traffic cones to negotiate in Hazeldine between Castle Frank and Irwin Gate. Get your rollers ready. 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I'm Gord Taylor.

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1: It's showtime!
2: Hold your ears, folks. It's showtime.
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4: Robin and PJ.
5: Thanks, Captain Obvious.
6: Cynthia, let me get this straight. You ghosted your significant other, but he still went out with you again.
7: Yes, he did.
6: Okay, wow. This is amazing.
7: Online, and I just kind of got bored. So I'm like, well, I'm done with this.
6: It happens, right?
7: Yeah.
6: People are boring. It's not your fault, right?
7: Yeah. And we actually matched on a different dating app, and I don't think he realized I was the same person. So after we had already been dating for a couple months, I was looking back through my

0: messages, and I'm like, oh my God, I've messaged you before.
1: Wait, so was he a different, like, he was a different, he was less boring on the other app?
0: Yeah, I guess. I don't know what it was. Maybe I was just different, but I'm like, let's give him a shot.
1: Interesting.
2: Okay, and so you go out, and is it just like, is it sparks and fireworks, or like, or are you like, you're kind of
1: slow
2: boring?
1: Burn.
2: You're kind of boring, but I'll let it go, because I'm already here.
0: Oh, it was actually very awkward. I'm surprised that we went on a second date. It was so weird, but I'm like, well, he's tall, so
1: it's a height thing. If he's got some height, I'll give him a second date.
2: And how long ago was this? How long ago was your first date?
0: That was about 5 years ago, and wow. We just got engaged like 2 weeks ago.
2: Ah, congratulations. Nice. So it still was a slow burn. It was a slow burn till the engagement ring. Okay, that's okay.
0: Oh, yeah. Still is.
2: Had you had success in the other, like, old school way before that?
0: No, okay. I would say this was kind of the best one that I found, okay. In person or online.
2: Unless you're ghosting him now.
0: That'd be real awkward before the wedding.
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1: Good morning. I'm Eva Frajaskatos. The Prime Minister Mark Carney and Alberta Premier Danielle Smith are set to make a joint announcement in Calgary today. The two are expected to announce the next step in their landmark energy pact, part of a memorandum of understanding building up to a new oil pipeline. Carney says the two will reveal more information about the regulations for the pipeline project going forward. The two will reportedly announce an agreement on carbon pricing, raising the industrial emission price to $130 per ton by 2040. The Canadian Food Inspection Agency has issued a recall of several Ghirardelli powdered beverage mixes due to possible salmonella contamination. The recall applies to four products sold online, including in Ontario, the premium hot cocoa mix and the perfectly premium frappe mix in vanilla, mocha, and frozen hot cocoa. The items have best before dates of June 30th and July 31st, 2027. U.S. President Donald Trump and Chinese President Xi Jinping have wrapped up what many have described as critical talks in Beijing. The pair met at Xi's official residence and huddled for roughly 3 hours. Both sides say important progress was made in stabilizing U.S.-China relations, despite deep differences persisting on Iran, Taiwan, and more. In Ottawa today, mainly cloudy, chance of showers and a high of 22. Partly cloudy tonight with a chance of showers and a low of 9. On Saturday, sunny in the morning and then a high of 23 degrees.
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0: Shania, any man of mine. Welcome to Friday, 6:09. Good morning. It's Robin and PJ.
1: Reviews are cold on the new Dirty Rosie song by Shania Twain. We have a clip. Don't worry, we won't play the whole song.

0: drive my truck.
1: Okay. However, an entire album is coming. Little Miss Twain will be out July the 24th, so we will have to give it a chance. Okay?
0: Absolutely.
1: That's what I'll say. We'll give it a chance, right? It's Shania Twain.
0: Can't assume that it's all going to be, you know, not what you want to hear.
1: Yeah.
0: And again, people have different opinions of what they expect from every artist. Mm-hmm. Every time, you know, whether you're a new artist or you've been established for many, many years, every time a new album comes out, people get excited about it. My son was up last night till after midnight because Drake's new album finally dropped last night. He had somebody over in the house. They were downstairs and they were playing it like in its entirety the second it was released.
1: Did they freeze all your furniture?
0: No, but I could hear the, you know, downstairs as he was playing it.
1: Shania will host the ACMs on Sunday night.
0: Yes.
1: Check it out. Keep your eye on the Seeker app, too. Monica and Samuel will be updating us with all the big winners throughout the night. You can qualify to head to Boots and Hearts with tickets and camping and parking again this morning, just after 7 o'clock. You want to get in today, too, because we could be calling you Tuesday morning.
0: Right.
1: When you're sad that the long weekend's over. And then we'll be like, oh, guess what? We just made your day again. You're welcome. Hey, it's the first long weekend of the summer where you don't have to spend it with your family. I mean, you can if you like them that much, but we've already made it through Thanksgiving, Christmas, mm-hmm. and Easter, right? Those are all like
0: Mother's Day.
1: These are all the family. That wasn't a long weekend, though, so.
0: Yeah.
1: But these are all the family things, right? May 2-4, which never falls on the 2-4 anymore, but
0: right.
1: May long weekend is the first one where you can go camping with your friends. Maybe you want to do some fishing. Maybe you look. It's your weekend to do your stuff, too, right?
0: It's also the annual first sunburn of the season. For a lot of people as
1: well.
0: That's
1: true, and it will be because the weather is finally improving. I mean, I can't tell you for sure it's going to stay, but I'm also not a paid meteorologist, so whatever.
0: Yeah, it could be a very interesting weekend for Tuesday sunburns at the office where you're just kind of, you have to wear certain clothes because it hurts.
1: You have to wear no clothes.
0: Oh, wow, all right, that's a different office. Hey, here's a question about the ACMs with Shania hosting. Mm. Will she be performing her new song?
1: I'm going to say it's a yes.
0: We'll see. It's Jordan Davis.

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0: Ottawa's number one for country.
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1: At 6:18, do you allow food in the bedrooms at home? And what is the appropriate consequence of this crime? 269-269 is the text line. It's a no for many people, yet a friend of mine posted on social media yesterday, I just did a cup count in my kid's room. There were 14 that I could see. He says, quote, I was wondering where they all went.
2: Yeah,
1: they're under
2: exactly.
1: your bed.
2: Yeah, they're in various rooms around the house. Yeah, we don't, I wouldn't

0: say it's a hard no, mm-hmm. but we certainly don't encourage it. And we certainly talk about what can happen when you leave plates and dishes and bowls and whatever in various places in the house. It can lead to creepy crawlers and critters.
1: Rodents.
0: All over the place. Yeah. I don't know about rodents. I mean, the rodent already has to be in your house in order to find food in somebody's room.
1: But, all right, that's a breeding ground. Right, that's a separate issue.
0: It's just dirty. It gets filthy, and if there's any, whatever
1: mold,
0: is left on the plate, unless the plate is licked clean, there's not going to be any, like, all it's going to do is grow stuff. So, especially if it gets left in an area that eventually gets covered up by a clothes, or maybe a magazine gets put down, or a book, or a laptop, or whatever, and then doesn't get moved. Now all of a sudden you've got something that's in there and growing stuff. A little science experiment, if you will. So, yeah, we do not encourage that at all. But stuff gets left in every other room in our house all the time. All the time.
1: And so, like, you know, say you get home and it's like later in the week and there's no dishes. Like, what is the
0: dishes where?
1: Like, the dishes are out and they're everywhere around the house or whatever.
0: Right.
1: So there's no clean dishes to use. Like, what is the consequence?
0: Oh, we always have clean dishes.
1: Oh, okay.
0: Like,
1: there's no consequence.
0: No, the consequence, if there is dishes left out, is that they get told they have to do it. I'm not going to clean it up.
1: No.
0: I'm going to make them do it.
1: Mm-hmm.
0: So it doesn't happen as often now, but it's not when they're young, it's when they're like middle-aged as far as your years in the house. So it's not when you're 4 or 5, because you're usually being helped with that. It's when they're between like 8 and 13 where it's really bad, where you really have to make sure that you're on it. Because if you're not on it at those ages, then they will just continue to do it.
1: Do you allow food in the bedrooms at home? What have you discovered? And what is the appropriate consequence of this crime? 269-269 is the text line.
0: Tell us about the science experiments where it looks like there's something on the plate, but it's actually fur.
1: Oh.
0: Those are always fun. Dallas Smith, use me.

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1: Here's your traffic update for Ottawa and the Valley. We're heading into the long holiday weekend, so traffic a bit lighter than normal on the highways and the bridges. It's the final weekend of the Canadian Tulip Festival at Commissioner's Park. Nice weather will mean extra traffic delays and heavy foot traffic around Dow's Lake, including sections of Preston Street, Carling, and Queen Elizabeth Drive. There'll be road closures on Saturday and Sunday. Get your rollers ready. 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I'm Gord Taylor with Country 101.1 Traffic.
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3: Country 101.1 weather for Ottawa and the Valley. A mixed bag of sun, cloud, and showers, and a high of 22 to start the long weekend. A repeat tomorrow with a high of 23 for Game 3 for the Ottawa Charge and Montreal Victoire in their battle for the Walter Cup. And then sunny Sunday with a high of 21. Sunny and 25 for Monday. Right now it's 9.
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0: 1071.
1: Do you allow food in the bedrooms at home? What have you discovered, and what's the appropriate consequence of this crime? At 269-269, a new poll says the best way to curb this is to take away phones and change the Wi-Fi password until it gets done. Mm. For younger kids, that also means no going outside to play with friends until the stuff is cleaned up. Maria says these are logical consequences because they teach kids that we need to take care of our responsibilities before we can have fun. It also teaches delayed gratification, right? So Ellen's here. She says, once while the kids were at school on a Friday, I took away every electronic device with a note left in its place that they would only come back when all three brothers had completed all of their chores, cleaned their rooms, scrubbed their bathroom, and mom wouldn't be helping with any of these things. So they'd better help each other or nobody gets any devices back. I've only had to do that once, she says. Recently, they also instituted 10 minutes of quick clean up after dinner, where they leave the devices in the kitchen and everyone spends 10 minutes dedicated to picking up their stuff. She says that seems to have helped for my kids. The key when they are cleaning is to get rid of the devices and turn on some music so they aren't distracted.
2: I think every parent, whether they do it or not, understands that the only way your kids learn something mm-hmm. is through consequence mm-hmm. of their action. So if there is going to be a consequence, or if there's not going to be one, mm-hmm. they will continue to do what they can based on the consequence or lack thereof.
1: Does positive reinforcement also work when it's random? Mike says, sometimes I will give $5 or $10 to one of the kids who does their jobs without being asked, but they never know when it's coming.
2: Yeah, that's also a way of making sure that they don't assume that it's going to happen all the time, mm-hmm. right? Because that, again, that's the reverse, which means they do stuff for the gratification of getting the money, right, as opposed to doing it because it's the right thing to do.
1: And that's why he only allots it randomly. That's great, Mike, if you're rich. However, I'm curious about some creative punishments when it comes to stuff like this. 269-269, if you've got a good creative punishment, could be for anything that you've used with your kids. Like, say they won't take out the trash, so you start piling all the bags in front of their bikes or

0: Jewel, tell us what you saw on Facebook about how to curb kids leaving their crap everywhere.
1: Well, there was this mother that was having a terrible time, and she was continually at her daughter about, you know, no food, there's going to be a problem if you continue to do this. And of course, you know, the battle went on. And so she tried everything. So she thought one day, I'm going to go and buy some black rice, and I'm going to put some in her closet. A little, you know, not tons, just enough for her to notice, and some by her night table. And when the daughter went in her room, she was, oh my gosh, what's this, Mom? What's this? And the mom said, well, see what's happened now? Leaving dirty dishes, and now you've caused us to have mice.
2: Mice poop.
1: But really black rice. Yeah. And that was the end of dishes in the room.
0: Wow.
2: I like that.
0: I like this is creative parenting.
2: Yeah, that's well done.
1: I laughed when I saw that.
0: I like a good creative punishment always. Okay. That's so good. Oh, awesome.
1: Yeah, that's great.
0: This is perfect for parents going into a long weekend, right? They have all the weekend to go out and get the rice and then plant it in their kids' rooms.
1: Exactly.
0: That's awesome.
1: As long as the kids don't hear this.

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1: 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We've got Lainey, Stapleton, Kojo, Jelly Roll, and many more on the show this weekend. And we count them down all the way to number one. 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
2: Well, good morning. Here's your traffic update.

0: Prattawan in the Valley. Overall, it's light travel across the capital. The eastbound Queensway is building a bit as you approach Green Bank, and the westbound Queensway approaching Pinecrest, where the left lane is closed for construction. Keeping out for major construction today on Riverside eastbound heading towards Bank Street. Also in Hazeldene between Castle Frank and Irwin Gate, and on Fisher between Meadowlands and Forest Park. 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
19: Country 101.1 weather for Ottawa and the Valley. A mixed bag of sun, cloud, and showers, and a high of 22 to start the long weekend. A repeat tomorrow with a high of 23 for Game 3 for the Ottawa Charge and Montreal Victoire in their battle for the Walter Cup. And then sunny Sunday with a high of 21. Sunny and 25 for Monday. Right now it's 9.
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1: Good morning, Mark. Okay, what was your kid's crime and what was the punishment?
2: Oh, heavens to Betsy. When you raise two girls and they have their tantrums, one thing that I could never tolerate was a bedroom door being slammed out of disgust of their parents.
3: Yeah.
2: So the quick, simple solution was pop three pins, take the door back out to the garage, and they got the door back when they learned how to behave.
3: Just take the door right off the hinges.
2: Right off. It's only three pins, brother.
3: Yeah, that's true. They're very easy to take off.
1: Yeah. What's the longest a door stayed off for?
2: Oh, 3 days.
1: Oh, that's pretty good.
2: Yeah. So when you're an adolescent girl and your room is her sanctuary and now the door's gone.
1: Yep.
2: Well, imagine.
3: Yeah, they do love their closed doors.
2: Yeah.
3: Did any of them come up with different solutions, like to put something in front of the door, like a blanket or something?
2: No. This was the preteen stage. So by the time they got to be teenagers, they knew better.
1: Also, did they ever try to bring boys home? And then you were like, now the door stays off permanently.
2: The fortunate part was they grew up in the country, so there was no local boys able to come over and let their parents drove them.
1: That's the ultimate parenting strategy. We're moving out away from everyone else.
2: Exactly. See the duck, see the geese, see the wolves. There you go. Enjoy Mother Nature. I got

0: Country 101.1 News, keeping you connected to the stories that matter in Ottawa and the Valley.
1: Good morning. I'm Eva Frajaskatos. The Prime Minister Mark Carney and Alberta Premier Danielle Smith are set to make a joint announcement in Calgary today. The two are expected to announce the next step in their landmark energy pact, part of a memorandum of understanding building up to a new oil pipeline. Carney says the two will reveal more information about the regulations for the pipeline project going forward. The two will reportedly announce an agreement on carbon pricing, raising the industrial emission price to $130 per ton by 2040. The Canadian Food Inspection Agency has issued a recall of several Ghirardelli powdered beverage mixes due to possible salmonella contamination. The recall applies to four products sold online, including in Ontario, the premium hot cocoa mix and the perfectly premium frappe mix in vanilla, mocha, and frozen hot cocoa. The items have best before dates of June 30th and July 31st, 2027. U.S. President Donald Trump and Chinese President Xi Jinping have wrapped up what many have described as critical talks in Beijing. The pair met at Xi's official residence and huddled for roughly 3 hours. Both sides say important progress was made in stabilizing U.S.-China relations, despite deep differences persisting on Iran, Taiwan, and more. In Ottawa today, mainly cloudy, chance of showers and a high of 22. Partly cloudy tonight with a chance of showers and a low of 9. On Saturday, sunny in the morning and then a high of 23 degrees.
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1: It's 7:05. Qualify to go to Boots and Hearts with passes, camping, and parking coming up in the next 10 to 12 minutes.
2: You do that every single time.
1: Well, I don't know.
2: You're giving too much information away. The idea is it's between a certain period of time. It's between 7 and 8 o'clock.
1: 10 to 12 minutes.
2: Oh,
1: that's what it is. Anyways, what was your kid's crime and what was your creative punishment? Nick says, hi, Robin and PJ. My favorite is the Get Along shirt. It's a triple extra large t-shirt with the words Get Along that I painted on it.
2: Mm-hmm.
1: When my youngest two won't stop fighting, I put it on both of them.
2: Yep.
1: They both use the neck hole and each get an arm hole. Then they have to hold hands and walk the hall chanting, we will get along. It works pretty well. I started using it when they were 3 and 4. So
2: yeah, what I found with the extreme stuff is the extreme stuff works for a period of time and then eventually it stops working.
1: Yep.
2: So, but it does work for a period of time. And the hope is that the extreme punishment or the extreme results of their actions causes them to make changes.
1: Mm-hmm.
2: And then you don't have to worry about it.
1: Lisa says, for our teenager who always pushed her curfew, for every minute she was late, that time got deducted from her next outing. Right? That's a good one.
2: That's good.
1: And I like this from Steve. My favorite is the old public apology. When they're being loud or having meltdowns in public, on one occasion, I've made my twin boys walk around and apologize to every table in a restaurant after they've been being too loud.
2: Yeah. That's extreme, but that one will work.
1: That works.
2: That will work for sure.
1: Yeah.
2: 269-269 is the text line.
1: Jen, you like to use the old reverse psychology on your kids.
3: I had 4 kids and they were spread out. The oldest one now is 31, sorry, and my youngest is 15. And out of all of that, I used to threaten them throughout the years, if you don't behave, you're not going to go to school tomorrow. And they'd be like, no, I want to go to school. And they'd be screaming and crying. I'm like, well, I'm not. No, it's done. You're not going. It worked every time.
2: They wanted to go to school?
3: They didn't. They just thought it was me not letting them go. I guess they were just upset about it. Like, they didn't really like school. No kid really likes school. But they were like, I want to go. Please let me go. Please.
1: Yeah, like the minute it's taken away, they want it, right?
3: Exactly, right? So, and then I'm like, well, I don't care. It's a done deal. You're home. That's it. You're home.
1: 100% of the time, it worked every time?
3: Every time.
1: Wow.
3: 100%, yeah. One drives truck, one works at a nursing home, one's going to be a firefighter, and the other one plays with the game because he's 15. I'm not sure what he's going to do.
2: Well, it must have worked because they all

0: sound like they're successful.
1: They're all successful, they're all smart, and they're all responsible, and I don't have any grandkids yet.
2: Oh, I'm sure they're coming.

0: Shocking. Here it is. Just like Robin let the cat out of the bag about.
1: Told you. You want to go to Boots?
0: Yeah, you do.
1: Do it. All right, we got camping, we got parking, and we've got passes for you and three friends for the entire weekend of August 7th up at Burrells Creek.
0: There are not going to be a ton of qualifiers for this.
1: And we're awarding
0: 4 hours a day. 4 hours out of the day.
1: Yeah,
0: each of those 4 hours, you get a chance to qualify.
1: We're going to award that prize on Tuesday morning. So, like, it'll be the end of the long weekend, and you'll be like, oh, I'm so sad the long weekend's over. And then you'll be like, yeah, I'm going to Boots.
0: Text Boots and your first and last name to 269-269. That's Boots and your first and last name to 269-269. You could be qualifying for this amazing prize and make your summer the best ever.
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1: Here's traffic update for Ottawa in the Valley. A little busy on the eastbound Queensway as you approach Green Bank. The westbound Queensway is bunching up from Maitland through to Pinecrest. There's a lot of lanes closed for construction. Expect to see plenty of traffic around Dow's Lake and Commissioner's Park this weekend as the Canadian Tulip Festival continues. There's construction on Preston between Carling and Prince of Wales to keep an eye out for. It's the all-weather drive main event. 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I'm Gord Taylor with Country 101 Traffic.
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6: Country 101 weather for Ottawa and the valley. A mixed bag of sun, clouds, and showers, and a high of 22 to start the long weekend. A repeat tomorrow with a high of 23 for Game 3 for the Ottawa Charge and Montreal Victoire in their battle for the Walter Cup. And then sunny Sunday with a high of 21. Sunny and 25 for Monday. Right now it's 9.
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7: Hello?
6: Victoria?
7: Yes.
6: Victoria, what are you doing for the long weekend?
7: My boyfriend's actually on his way home from Alberta right now, so planning on hanging out with him. Yeah, I need to go down for work for 7 days.
8: Oh, 7 days without him.
6: Bow-chicka! Is that what's happening?
7: Yes. Maybe.
6: And the best news is that while the bow-chicka is happening, you can be like, oh, hey, baby, guess what? I also won or qualified anyway so far for tickets to Boots and Hearts.
7: Yes, I will be calling him immediately after this to tell him that.
8: Right. It's okay. Not going to be during the bow-chicka.
6: Not during. Come on, it's Robin, too weird. Okay, got it. Well, I don't know. It's kind of a big deal.
8: It is, but... Yeah. I'm sure there'd be something that gets discussed before the bound chicken.
6: Victoria, you definitely do it however you want, all right?
8: It's totally up to you.
6: Who would you guys want to see? Like, who are you looking forward to seeing? Chicks, Rascal Flatts?
7: Oh, Rascal Flatts I've seen before. They're amazing. Anyone. I'm just grateful to win and go, hopefully.
6: Yeah. Well, we'll find out on Tuesday, okay? And if not, perfect, then still have the bound chicken.
7: Yes, of course. Obviously. Of course. Yeah. We're celebrating regardless.
8: I mean, it has been 7 days, so...
7: Yes.
8: I can tell you what's on his mind, so...

0: 8:43. It's Robin and PJ. How did you decide on your wedding venue? Did it have a significance or meaning for you? Did it have to be a specific place? Or maybe you had to go to Puerto Vallarta because you got married during COVID and didn't have any options.
1: My sister-in-law got married in

0: carport or backyard.
1: 269-269 is the text line. Gorgeous photos of Lainey Wilson and Doug Hodges on their Instagram yesterday. She finally stopped touring long enough to get married. They're incredible. She looks amazing. They met in 2021 on a blind date. Things went well. They went to a honky-tonk after dinner, and they've been together ever since. So fast forward about 4.5 years later, they drive past a billboard for somewhere called the Ruskin Cave in Tennessee. I looked it up. It looks amazing.
0: It's Ruskin?
1: Yeah. It's 160 acres, completely secluded, and the main statement piece is this incredible cave that they basically light up with all like the little twinkly lights and stuff like that. And that's where you have your ceremony. It looks
0: incredible.
1: That's
0: where they went on their first date?
1: No. They went to a honky-tonk on the first date.
0: Oh, right. Okay.
1: Yeah.
0: But no, then they found this place.
1: By the billboard and Duck looked up. He's like, you want to get married there? And she's like, yep. The cave has a fountain that shoots water 10 feet into the air inside of it.
0: Which is what you want on your wedding day.
1: Absolutely. If you're going to get not rained on, you want to be in a cave and still get wet
0: still
1: in a fountain.
0: Get sprayed.
1: It's out of control. Check out the photos on Lainey's Instagram later when you have some time. But man, like it is like above and beyond. So.
0: And you know they're going to be busy now because everybody's going to see these pictures and they're like, oh, we got to get a wedding.
1: Oh, yeah.
0: Got to have a wedding there.
1: Oh, I don't hate it. Okay, how did you decide on your wedding venue and did it have a particular significance or meaning for you? Let us know at 269-269.
0: There was one reason we decided where we were going.
1: Oh.
0: One word.
1: Oh, is it coming up in 6 minutes?
0: Yes.
1: Great.
0: Here's Lainey.

0: One.
1: 740, how did you decide on your wedding venue? Did it have a significance or meaning for you? And did it have to be at a specific place? Tell us about that at 269-269.
2: Well, it had to be a specific place after we found out what this specific place did. And that was the one word that we had that decided our wedding venue was... No.
1: Okay. Didn't see Amanda going for that. That's
2: no.
1: Fine. Okay.
2: No. Food.
1: Oh, okay.
2: It was the food.
1: Oh, that makes sense.
2: And so
1: okay,
2: we had
1: good.
2: Heard yeah. about this place, and it was, I don't even think it exists anymore, but it was run by this Italian woman who made all the food.
1: A Nona.
2: I
1: guess.
2: It
1: was run by a Nona.
2: And she made all the food, mm-hmm. and we went over there, and we set up a meeting to say, okay, we'd like to have our wedding here. We'd love to taste the food. She brought out a whole, she said, come on this whatever day, because we normally have like a midweek
1: tasting
2: kind of,
1: or something.
2: Well, no, they have a midweek, like they open it up and she serves like people in the area because it's kind of in an industrial area.
1: Okay.
2: So each week she would open up and serve anybody who came to eat. And the food was unreal.
1: You don't cross a Nona.
2: The reality is, if you've been to enough weddings, you know the ones that have good food and bad food. If the food sucks, that's all people will remember.
1: Yep, they'll talk about it forever.
2: Exactly.
1: They'll slam you on your own wedding
2: day. So the building itself was not anything dramatic or like excessive, whatever. It was basically a hall. That's all it is. But the food was
1: top notch,
2: unreal. It was family style Italian, so they would just bring large giant plates of like chicken and all the pasta and the salads and the dessert. It was so good, and that was why as soon as we had that food we were like, okay, we're doing it right.
1: Also, I feel like a Nona is like a godfather, so like if you had gone there and then crossed her, like you would have a curse on you.
2: No, we would never do that.
1: Okay, obviously.
2: No, not at all. It was amazing. So.
1: 269-269, how did you decide on your wedding venue?
2: Just basically Nona.
1: On the line now,
2: it's Nona.
1: Nona.
2: The food is great.

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3: Here's traffic update for Ottawa on the Valley. Traffic's picking up on the eastbound Queensway from Bayshore through to Woodruff. The westbound Queensway from Maitland through to Pinecrest. The left lane is closed for construction. There's a construction delay developing on the 174 westbound approaching Blair. And watch for delays getting through the intersection of Baseline and Greenbank where there's major construction. Also work today on Riverside at Bank Street. CA members always save at Shell with 3 cents off per liter. It's a match made at the pump. I'm Gord Taylor with Country 101.1 Traffic.
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10: Country 101.1 weather for Ottawa and the Valley. A mixed bag of sun, cloud, and showers and a high of 22 to start the long weekend. A repeat tomorrow with a high of 23 for Game 3 for the Ottawa Charge and Montreal Victoire in their battle for the Walter Cup. And then sunny Sunday with a high of 21. Sunny and 25 for Monday. Right now it's 9.
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0: Shania Twain, Man, I Feel Like a Woman, 7:55. Good morning, it's Robin and BJ.
1: Shania is going to be hosting the ACM Sunday night. Yes. Check it out. Keep your eye on the Seeker app. Monica and Samuel will be updating us with all the big winners throughout the night. And perhaps she will give us a sneak peek from her Lil Miss Twain album that's going to be released in July.
0: Finding out about your wedding venues. Man, there's been some good ones. Let us know how you feel about the wedding venue and why you chose it. 269-269 is a text line.
1: Nicole, it sounds like you were at an all-inclusive, but you were really just at home with your wedding venue, right?
2: Pretty much, yep.
1: Okay, set the scene, because this place doesn't exist anymore, but where did you get married?
2: It was called the Black Forest Inn in Conestoga. It was kind of like a rustic little building. It was really cute. It's now the Crow's Foot.
1: Okay, so it's now a restaurant. So, but why did you choose it?
2: Because it was like an all-inclusive. It had the photo booth, it had the DJ, the photographer, the food. And then there was add-ons, too, like the photo booth and stuff like that. So it was really cool to just kind of have everything in one place. We didn't have to go searching and all of that.
1: And why doesn't this exist more, right? Like, that would be, it sounds like it's so much easier. Plus, you don't have that fee of having to get everybody to, like, Mexico or the Bahamas or something.
2: Exactly. Yeah, I don't know why more places don't do it. I feel like it would be so much easier on the bride and groom.
0: Yeah, I think weddings have changed drastically over the last few years, though. I think a lot fewer people are getting married, number one. And number two, a lot fewer people are doing a big deal wedding.
2: Yeah, absolutely. I'm sure the cost has gone through the roof as well.
1: But no regrets. You guys enjoyed it. You had a good time.
2: It was a great time. You know, I couldn't wait for it to be over because it was a lot. And then when the lights came on and it was done, I was like, oh, it's done.
1: You're like, well, it was the best day and sort of just an okay day of my life. Right?
2: Yeah.

0: Country 101.1 News, keeping you connected to the stories that matter in Ottawa and the Valley.
1: Good morning. I'm Eva Fragiscados. The Prime Minister Mark Carney and Alberta Premier Danielle Smith are set to make a joint announcement in Calgary today. The two are expected to announce the next step in their landmark energy pact, part of a memorandum of understanding building up to a new oil pipeline. Carney says the two will reveal more information about the regulations for the pipeline project going forward. The two will reportedly announce an agreement on carbon pricing, raising the industrial emission price to $130 per ton by 2040. The Canadian Food Inspection Agency has issued a recall of several Ghirardelli powdered beverage mixes due to possible salmonella contamination. The recall applies to four products sold online, including in Ontario, the premium hot cocoa mix and the perfectly premium frappe mix in vanilla, mocha, and frozen hot cocoa. The items have best before dates of June 30th and July 31st, 2027. U.S. President Donald Trump and Chinese President Xi Jinping have wrapped up what many have described as critical talks in Beijing. The pair met at Xi's official residence and huddled for roughly 3 hours. Both sides say important progress was made in stabilizing U.S.-China relations, despite deep differences persisting on Iran, Taiwan, and more. In Ottawa today, mainly cloudy, chance of showers and a high of 22. Partly cloudy tonight with a chance of showers and a low of 9. On Saturday, sunny in the morning and then a high of 23 degrees.
2: 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Ottawa's number one for country.

0: Robin and PJ's $1,000 Minute.
1: $1,000 in your pocket just like that if you can answer 10 questions, general knowledge trivia questions. If you can answer those, all 10 of them, in 60 seconds before the buzzer, you win $1,000 in cash. Very close yesterday.
2: Oh, Jeremy.
1: Very close.
2: Jeremy killed it. Okay, he had time to spare.
1: Yeah.
2: He just got one wrong.
1: He just guessed wrong with Blake Shelton coming to The Voice when it's actually Riley Green.
2: Shoot! Anyways, it's a long weekend. Win some money.
1: All right, exactly. Text your first and last name to 269-269 right now. Somebody's going to get a shot at $1,000. Why not you? Robin and PJ's $1,000 Minute coming up after Emerson Drive and just...

0: questions. 60 seconds, $1,000 up for grabs. It's Robin and PJ's $1,000 Minute.
1: Andrea, what plans do you have for the long weekend besides being in a wind tunnel?
2: Not much. I'm just staying home with the family, and I'm on call, so I have to go into work on Monday.
3: All right.
1: Well, you know what? $1,000 will buy you a pricey lunch on Monday when you have to be at work, okay?
2: That sounds very nice.
3: It would also make you feel a lot better about being on call on Monday.
2: Yes, it does.
1: This show making you feel better about your life.
3: $1,000 at a time.
1: Yeah, exactly.

0: All right, Andrea, we're going to put 60 seconds on the clock here. You'll answer 10 questions correctly. Get them all right. It's worth $1,000. We'll take the first answer that comes out of your mouth, and if you don't know it, you can pass. We'll come back to it at the end if there's time. Did you hear Jeremy's play yesterday?
1: Yes, I did. I was playing along, and I actually did not know the question that he missed either.
2: Oh, okay.
1: Yeah, so obviously I haven't been listening enough to the news this week.
0: Well, the good news is, here on a country radio station, it would make sense that everyone would not know the country question. The good news is, I can tell you this right now, there aren't any country-specific questions in it today.
1: Well, thank you very much.
2: The bad news is that same question isn't on today either. So no guarantees on that one.
0: Nay.
2: All right. You ready to go?
1: For sure.
2: All right. Your timer starts now.
0: The May long weekend is also known as what?
1: Victoria Day weekend.
0: Who promoted the lean, mean, fat-reducing grilling machine?
1: George Foreman.
0: What does FOMO stand for?
1: Fear of missing out.
0: Spell rhythm.
1: Sorry, rhythm?
0: Rhythm.
1: R-H-Y-T-H-E-M.
0: What 6 times 7?
1: 42.
0: What is the largest artery in the human body?
1: Aorta.
0: What does the I stand for in CIBC?
1: Pass.
0: Which guitar manufacturer was responsible for the Stratocaster?
1: Pass.
0: In a 100-meter hurdle race, how many hurdles are there?
1: 10.
0: How many stars make up... Oh.
2: Oh, the buzzer.
0: You did well.
2: Really well.
0: Mm-hmm.
2: Unfortunately, you ran out of time.
1: Well, I didn't know that guitar question, so...
2: That would be Fender. The Fender Stratocaster. Fender is the company. The I in CIBC is Imperial.
1: Imperial.
2: Canadian Imperial Bank of Commerce. Rhythm, you almost got, but you put an extra E in at the end.
1: Oh, okay.
2: It's R-H-Y-T-H-M.
1: H-M.
2: Okay. Not E-M. And you got everything else. So,
1: awesome.
2: Good job.
1: Well, not bad.
0: You can have bragging rights going into the weekend.
1: That's all right. I'll take that. Better than 50%.
2: Better than medium.
0: That's all that matters. Yeah.
2: And because you played, you got a $100 OLG lottery gift card.
1: That's amazing.
2: Yeah. So you could win millions going into the day that you have to be on call.
1: One can only hope.
2: Congratulations. Thanks for playing, Andrea. Hang on the line, okay?
1: Thanks so much, guys.
2: You're welcome.
3: 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Your next chance to play is Tuesday morning just after 8 on Country 101.1.

0: Florida Georgia Line and stay. Good morning. It's Robin and PJ, 818.
1: Lainey Wilson got married to Duck Hodges in a cave. The Ruskin Cave is an incredible wedding venue in Tennessee. You can check out the photos on her Instagram.
0: If you're a duck, you're going to get married in a cave.
1: Absolutely,
0: right?
1: You are. How did you choose your wedding venue, or maybe plans changed and you had to adapt? Coming up, Katie tells us about her hospital wedding. That's in 3 minutes after Josh Stumpf.

0: Katie, tell us how you chose your wedding venue.
1: Well, it ended up being a Plan B wedding. My dad ended up in the hospital for our wedding. And then, so we decided last minute we'd change the date. We were supposed to get married on the Saturday. Ended up getting married at the hospital gardens on the Friday.
0: Hospital gardens!
2: Oh, nice. Okay.
0: Is that the first time they've ever had a wedding there?
1: I think people had come to, visit loved ones in the hospital and take pictures in the gardens from what I saw, but I believe that was the first, actual wedding they had there.
0: Wow.
2: And how many guests did you have?
1: We had both sets of parents, and then our wedding party was 8 of us, so I guess there was, under 15 of us there.
0: It's a story to tell people, right? And also just having your dad there, so much more important than probably whatever the big wedding was that you had planned, right?
1: Yeah, exactly. Yeah. I got dressed in his hospital bedroom bathroom, and the physios there helped him get dressed. It was great.
2: I'm sure there's an endless flow of stories from that day.
1: Yes, there was.
0: And then did you still get to do your big party after, with everybody?
1: Yeah, so then the Saturday we ended up, one of our closest friends ended up, officiating our wedding for all the other guests that came, and then we just had a big party the next day.

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1: Here's traffic update for Ottawa and the Valley. Looks like we have a minor collision on Queensview near Pinecrest, just north of the Queensway. We have construction delays on the westbound Queensway from Island Park to Pinecrest, where the left lane is closed for work. Queensway eastbound slow from the 416 to Woodruff. The 174 westbound just after Montreal Road through Blair, there's a construction delay there. 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
7: Country 101.1 weather for Ottawa and the Valley. A mixed bag of sun, cloud, and showers and a high of 22 to start the long weekend. A repeat tomorrow with a high of 20.

0: Country 101.1 weather for Ottawa and the Valley. A mixed bag of sun, cloud, and showers and a high of 22 to start the long weekend. A repeat tomorrow with a high of 23 for Game 3 for the Ottawa Charge and Montreal Victoire in their battle for the Walter Cup. And then sunny Sunday with a high of 21. Sunny and 25 for Monday. Right now it's 9.
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1: 839, there's a Reddit feed made specifically for people chiming in on Riley Green becoming the next coach on The Voice. It ranges from, I'm so excited for this, I love Riley Green, to, I'm so confused by this pick because who is this guy, to, I have no idea who Riley Green is, but I'm looking forward to it. By the way, he's hot.
2: So is he a judge? Is he one of the people in the chairs?
1: Yes.
2: Or is he a coach?
1: I don't know. What the people in the chairs, the people that turn the chairs, are they coaches? Are they judges?
2: I don't know.
1: Maybe it's called a coach. Or
2: well, no, because sometimes they bring in those people that are there like to help out. But
1: no, he's not a helper out. He's there for the season.
2: If you end up on his, you'd end up on his team.
1: Yep.
2: Like Team Riley or whatever.
1: Yep.
2: Okay. Yeah. So he'll be in every episode then.
1: Yeah. I think it's fair to say, though, that this is, again, it's the year of Ella Langley. It's also the year of Riley Green, right? He's been on Marshalls. He's amazing at that. Like, he's doing great acting. Mm-hmm. So I don't know. I think by the end of this year, everyone will know who he is.
2: Country fans certainly know who he is.
1: Sure.
2: Like, there's no doubting that.
1: But I think like a wider genre doesn't. A wider genre knew Blake Shelton, right? Like, Blake Shelton expands beyond country music, right?
2: And just because he's been on like Yellowstone or Marshalls or whatever doesn't mean that the average person knows that he's a country star too, right?
1: Exactly.
2: They might look at him and go, oh, he's a decent actor. Meanwhile, he's a singer. and on The Voice. But he can sing. We know that.
1: There's another comment. Kelly is coming back and she thinks she is the country coach.
2: Maybe.

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1: Here's traffic update for Ottawa and the Valley. Working clear an earlier collision at Wackley and Baycrest. Still pretty slow on the westbound Queensway from Isle of Park to Pinecrest. The left lane is closed for construction there. Queensway eastbound to the 416 to Woodruff. Still pretty slow. And a construction delay on the 174 westbound as you approach Blair. Very slow getting through the intersection of Baseline and Greenbank and in Billings Bridge and Riverside and Bank. 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
18: Country 101.1 weather for Ottawa and the Valley. A mixed bag of sun, cloud, and showers and a high of 22 to start the long weekend. A repeat tomorrow with a high of 23 for Game 3 for the Ottawa Charge and Montreal Victoire in their battle for the Walter Cup. And then sunny Sunday with a high of 21. Sunny and 25 for Monday. Right now it's 9.
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0: That's a wrap, everyone.
1: We are done.
2: That was amazing.
3: That was so good.
4: Great job, everybody.
0: Yeah.
5: So we discuss consequences and how they create good children. There must be consequences to what you do as a child, and you learn a few things, like whether or not you should have food in your room and leave it in your room, because sometimes your parent is going to buy black grain rice and spread it all around your room, giving you the impression that there's now mice in your room.
6: I don't hate that idea from Jewel. Okay, I'm going to go back to that.
5: Creative punishments. We're part of the conversation this morning as well, and there have been some good ones, because you have to get creative sometimes if you're going to make a statement with your kids. And then we discuss where you got married and why you did so. And one person said they got married at a hospital.
6: Yeah, poor Katie's.
5: Which you don't hear all the time.
6: Well, poor Katie's dad ended up going into the hospital right before their wedding, so they changed it to the hospital garden, and she got dressed in her wedding dress in a hospital bathroom.
5: Also, good on the hospital for allowing them to do it, too.
6: Yeah.
5: Which is great.
6: Yeah.
5: Because they didn't necessarily have to do that, right?
6: Some great stories today. If you miss anything, you know you can always head to the Seeker app after the show and enjoy those on your own time over your long weekend.
5: Long weekend is here. And Tuesday, we'll have a winner for the Boots package. Mm-hmm. You still have time to qualify throughout the course of the day today. Your next opportunity coming up with Jesse between 10 and 11. So, the long weekend is here.
6: Hurrah!
5: Yes.
6: Don't hurt yourself.
5: No. Don't get sunburned this weekend. Do not get a sunburn. Here's Dean Brody.

Oh, heck yeah. Hey, it's Jesse. Friday of a long weekend is finally here. The Habs won last night. ACM Awards coming up on Sunday. It is a good day today. Going to be a great long weekend. Let me know what you've got going on this long weekend. If there's anything you're really excited about, give it a big old oh heck yeah today. You can send in yours by text or voice note anytime to 269-269. And a bit later in the show, we'll give it a big old oh heck yeah. This guy is going to be performing this song at the ACMs on Sunday night. It's the new one from Jordan Davis, Turn This Truck Around.

He's got a chance to be the big winner at the ACM Awards coming up on Sunday night, nominated for the big one, Entertainer of the Year, which is between Chris Stapleton, Cody Johnson, Jelly Roll, Lainey Wilson, Luke Combs, Megan Maroney, and Morgan Wallen this year. Feel like they could have whittled that category down a little bit. Seven nominees seems like an awful lot. The favorite to win Entertainer of the Year this year is Luke Combs, followed by Morgan Wallen and then Lainey Wilson, according to the Vegas betting odds. Longest shot to win Entertainer of the Year this year, according to the experts out in Vegas, is Jelly Roll. The worst odds to do it, but you never know. Crazy things happen at the ACMs all the time. We'll find out on Sunday night. And if you're not able to watch the ACM Awards on Prime on Sunday, if you've got something going on this long weekend, just keep an eye on our social media. We'll be watching the show, of course, and keeping you up to date on all of the big moments and the big winners. Here's Carter Faith. This is Betty.

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1: Here's traffic update for Ottawa on the Valley. There's a crash at Bank northbound at Heron. Watch out for delays in the westbound Queensway from about Carling to Pinecrest. The left lane is closed for construction. It's the last weekend of the Canadian Tulip Festival. The weather's decent. Expect things to be pretty busy at Commissioner's Park and around Dalles Lake. There's also Preston between Carling and Prince of Wales with construction. Fuel up this weekend. 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I'm Gord Taylor with Country 101.1. Traffic.
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9: Country 101.1. Weather partly cloudy today, a high of 22. Tomorrow, partly cloudy, a high of 23. And the rest of the long weekend is looking perfect right now. Sunshine on Sunday and the holiday Monday with highs of 22 and 26. Right now in Ottawa and the Valley, partly cloudy and 10 degrees.
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Our new one to watch, that's Evan Burrison with South Side of Sober, the next big thing in Canadian country music right there. Hey, it's Jesse, Lainey Wilson. What a sneaky dog Lainey Wilson is.

She got married over the weekend. It was a surprise ceremony in a cave in the foothills of Tennessee, which doesn't sound great. When you picture a wedding in a cave, you might be picturing it very dark and not overly romantic. It's really beautiful, though. A bunch of photos came out from the wedding yesterday, surprising everyone. And if you'd like to see some of the Lainey wedding photos, just text Lainey to 269-269. I'll send them your way. Lainey Wilson, 4x4 by you.

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0: Luke Combs, Beer Never Broke My Heart on Ottawa and the Valley's Country 101.1. If you thought we were out of tickets to see that guy out in Montreal, we are not out of tickets yet. You've got a chance to be going to see Luke Combs, his May 29th show, the end of this month, out in Montreal at Parc Jean Drapeau. 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
0: Ottawa
1: is here,
0: and coming up on the holiday Monday, we've got the country hit list going on. Nothing but songs that made it to number one all holiday Monday long. Join us for the hit list on Monday. And if you've got plans over the long weekend, you're going to be all over the place, take us with you with the Seeker app. Totally free. 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

Jason Aldean, Big Green Tractor. Hey, good morning. It's Jesse. Let's play a round of Finish the Headline right now. I'll give you a headline with part of it missing, and you see if you can guess what it is. Text or voice note over to 269-269. Alan Jackson is getting set to play his final show ever, June 27th, out in Nashville. It's the most highly anticipated concert in a long time. Hottest ticket in town, as they say. And today's headline is, people are offering hundreds of dollars to people to blank for them at Alan Jackson's final show. People are offering hundreds of dollars for people to blank for them at Alan Jackson's last concert ever. What do you think it is that they're offering hundreds of dollars for people to do? If you've got a guess, text it over to 269-269. I've got the full headline coming up after the new one for Morgan Griffiths, just being

round of Finish the Headline right now. And today's headline was, people are offering hundreds of dollars for people to blank for them at Alan Jackson's final concert. Eric says to record video for them so they aren't on their phone during the show. That's a great guess. That's one of those shows I feel like you really should be in the moment and you shouldn't be watching from your phone, but also you would want to capture a lot of those final moments. Michelle Guest paying hundreds of dollars for people to rub their feet at Alan Jackson's last show, which sounds like a ridiculous guess, but after the last concert I went to where I was standing in the pit all night, if there would have been someone there at the end of the show offering to rub feet for a couple of bucks, I would have been really tempted. The full headline today, people are offering hundreds of dollars for people to stand in line for them at Alan Jackson's final concert. They just don't want to miss a second of it. So they're offering, I saw one, it was $800 for someone to just stand in line for beers and merch and bathroom and everything else so they don't miss a second of the show. $800. I think it's safe to say there's going to be a record amount of people wearing diapers at this guy's last show. Let's do some Alan Jackson right now. It's Gone Country.

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1: Country 101.1 weather, a beautiful looking long weekend for us. Partly cloudy today with a high of 22. Partly cloudy tomorrow, hitting a high of 23. Then sunshine on Sunday and the holiday Monday with highs of 22 and 26. Right now in Ottawa and the Valley, partly cloudy and 13.
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0: let's find our latest finalist for the Boots Bound contest. Is this Kennedy?
1: Yes, it is.
0: Kennedy, it's Jesse calling. How you doing?
1: Oh my gosh, that's so fun. This is crazy.
0: First of all, any plans for the long weekend coming up this weekend?
1: Oh gosh, I don't even know. Probably just a little day drinking out on the patio.
0: Oh, sounds pretty good to me.
1: I know, right?
0: And what about the weekend of August 7th to the 10th? Any plans for that weekend as of right now?
1: Hopefully Boots and Hearts.
0: Well, it could very well be Boots and Hearts, Kennedy. You are our latest finalist for the Boots Bound contest.
1: Oh my God. That's so awesome. Thank you so much.
0: You and three friends could be going out to Boots and Hearts. Full weekend festival passes with camping. So keep that weekend open for now, okay?
1: Amazing. I will.
0: All right, Kennedy. Best of luck and have a great long weekend.
1: You as well.

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Normally, the food options at the Calgary Stampede are really weird and often really gross, too. This year, the food options out at the Stampede just look incredible. They've had, like, chocolate-covered bugs and stuff in the past, which always made me go, why? Who is asking for this? This year, one of the food choices out at the Calgary Stampede is something I can't believe we've never done before and isn't an all-the-time thing. What it is coming up after Morgan Wallen and Post Malone. I ain't coming back.

I'm not going to lie. When I saw this, I said out loud to my computer screen, I went, oh, doctor, yes, please. It's Jesse. And the Calgary Stampede just announced their food lineup for 2026. And normally with the Calgary Stampede and fair foods in general, there's something that's kind of gross, like deep fried butter or pickle chunk ice cream, I think they had last year. It's usually stuff that makes you go, just why? Why did we have to do this? This year, the food lineup looks incredible. One of the things you can get at the Calgary Stampede this year is a Cheeto-encrusted deep-fried slice of pizza. Now, I would hate to know the nutritional facts on this, but oh my God, does it ever look good. So it's a slice of pizza, big slice of pizza.

pizza, dipped in corn dog batter, then dusted with Cheetos seasoning and deep fried to perfection. And because it's a fair food, it is served on a stick. Why haven't we been doing this the whole time? Looks incredible. Might just have to go out to the Stampede this year.

Eli Young Band, Love Ain't. Hey, it's Jesse. The long weekend is almost here. And on Fridays, we always go into the weekend with your, oh,

Yaz, which is anything at all that you're fired up about, if you're unfamiliar. Just anything you've got going on over the long weekend that you want to give an oh heck yeah to. You can give a shout out to somebody if you want to give anyone a shout out. Maybe your hockey team is Canada's team and they won big last night and you want to give that an oh heck yeah. Send a text or a voice note with it to 269-269. That's what I've got to give an oh heck yeah to today. Oh heck yeah to Canada's team, the Montreal Canadiens. A massive win in game 5 last night. And a chance now to close out the series with the Buffalo Sabres at home tomorrow night out at the Bell Center. Can't wait for that game. Oh, heck yeah, and go Habs go. Here's the new one from Bailey Zimmerman. This is Chevy Silverado.

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2: Country 101.1 weather, and oh heck yeah, for the forecast for the long weekend. Looking pretty nice this weekend. Mainly cloudy today with a high of 22. Tomorrow, partly cloudy, a high of 23. Then sunshine on Sunday and the holiday Monday, highs of 23 and 28. Right now in Ottawa and the Valley, partly cloudy and 14 degrees.
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0: Friday of a long weekend is here, and we're going into the weekend with your oh heck yeahs, which you can send in by text or voice note to 269-269. Got one here from Marshall saying, oh heck yeah, I actually remembered to take the chicken out of the freezer for once this morning. Hey, it can be anything big or small. Oh heck yeah, man. It is the worst when you forget to do that. So that definitely deserves an oh heck yeah. And Kevin, our resident Habs fan around here, I have an idea of what you want to give an oh heck yeah to today.
1: Ole, ole, ole, ole.
0: Ole, ole.
1: Oh, buddy. Oh, heck yeah to that, man. Oh, man.
0: So what do you think's going to happen tomorrow night, Kevin?
1: Oh, Mr. Saturday night's going to shine. A hat trick for him. Jimmy Dodd's going to get another one tomorrow night. It's going to be another high-scoring game. But Montreal's just not going to let them win in Montreal.
0: Oh, I hope you're right, man. I've been predicting the Habs in seven, but I hope it's the Habs in six tomorrow night. And we'll play that song for Mr. Saturday night, Cole Caulfield. Send us into it here, Kevin. Give us your biggest oh heck yeah for the Habs.

0: The song that should win Song and Single of the Year at the ACM Awards on Sunday night. That's Ella Langley, Choosin' Texas. Hey, it's Jesse. We're doing your Oh Heck Yeahs right now, which you can send in by text or voice note to 269-269. And I just got an absolutely awesome one sent in from Nick. And Nick, I know you're in a bit of a dead zone right now, but I just wanted to give you a call and say, oh, heck yeah. So what's the news that your wife just got?
1: Cancer-free now.
0: Oh, heck yeah, man. That's incredible. What are you guys doing to celebrate over the long weekend?
1: We're having my son's birthday party.
0: Oh,
1: weekend, so.
0: Man. Geez, Nick, just all of the oh, heck yeahs this weekend.
1: Yeah. You guys have been a really bad area.
0: Yeah, you're in a bad spot here, man. But hey, I just wanted to say oh, heck yeah in person to you.

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1: They got the new stuff.
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0: The new one from Jordan Davis, that's Turn This Truck Around on Ottawa and the Valley's Country 101.1. Hey, it's Jesse. If you have an oh heck yeah you want to share, send a text or a voice note with it over to 269-269.
1: Friday, baseball, and beers tonight. Oh heck yeah.
0: Oh heck yeah, Josh. Sounds like a pretty decent start to the long weekend for you. A few oh heck yeahs coming in as well for the Ottawa Charge, who unfortunately lost game one last night. Still lots of hockey, though. Still feeling good about the Charges' chances in the Walter Cup final. And if you want to be going to the game Monday here in Ottawa, be listening to Monica this afternoon. She's got one last chance for you to win a pair of tickets coming up this afternoon, anytime after 1. The 12 o'clock takeover coming up right after High Valley. Small Town Something.

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A green traffic light turned straight to red. I

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Jess wanted to go into the long weekend with a classic today that was actually written by a Canadian, Charlie Major, back in 1992. 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
12: Country 101.1 weather, partly cloudy today. A slight chance we'll see some showers late this afternoon, early this evening, with a high of 22. Tomorrow, partly cloudy, a high of 23. And the rest of the long weekend's looking beautiful, mainly sunny on Sunday with a high of 22. Sunshine on the holiday Monday and a high of 28. Right now in Ottawa and the Valley, partly cloudy and 16 degrees.
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2: I was wondering if we could get a little bit of Good Times and Tan Lines by Zach Taub to kick off an amazing long weekend. Let's get it.
3: Let's get it. Yeah. Great choice. Perfect song for the unofficial kickoff to summer. And this guy has a chance to win big Sunday night out at the ACMs. Zach Taub, Good Times and Tan Lines on the 12 o'clock takeover.

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0: Chris Young, I'm coming over by request for Johnny on the 12 o'clock takeover. Hey, it's Jesse. I just got a request from Sherry Lynn to 269-269. Now, Garth Brooks says this isn't his signature song. He says The Dance is the song he considers to be his signature song. I think we can all agree, though, when we think of Garth Brooks, we think of this song first. I'm not one to argue with the guy that wrote the song himself, but this is the first one that comes to mind. It's Garth Brooks, Friends in Low Places.
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0: Luke Bryan, rain is a good thing. That's going out to whoever liked Luke Bryan.
1: For all the Luke Bryan fans out there, by request for Matthew, that was Rain is a Good Thing on the 12 o'clock takeover. Hey, it's Jesse, because this weekend is the unofficial kickoff to summer. Felt fitting to end the show and go into the long weekend with this song from Dallas Smith, which came in by request from Kelly to 269-269. Have yourself an awesome long weekend. Have fun. Stay safe. Go Habs. And I think that's it. Talk to you later. It's Dallas Smith, Nothing But Summer, closing out the 12 o'clock takeover.

What was I thinking? Hello, you're with Monica. Happy Friday. Yes, Friday going into the long weekend, the first unofficial long weekend of the summer. There's definitely a lighter vibe everywhere that I've gone today, whether it's just in the office. I've had to drop by and do some errands this morning, and everyone just seems to be in a good mood. One, it's Friday, two, the long weekend, and I'm here for it. Yes, please. Morgan Griffiths, just being me.

things you should probably avoid doing as we head into the long weekend. Hello, you're with Monica. It's just really one thing, and it's work-related, and that's change your password. Because you know that you're going to probably forget it or screw it up at some point. And that's exactly what I did. So I changed my password like a responsible, security-conscious adult. And now I have absolutely no idea what it is. None, zero. My brain has filed it under important, will remember later, which is scientifically proven to mean delete it immediately and replace with song lyrics from 2007. And don't even get me started on the requirements. Must be at least 12 characters. Must include uppercase, lowercase, numbers, and symbols. Must not include common words. Must not resemble any previous password. Must not be something you'll actually remember. Anyone else ever been in this boat? And let's keep in mind, okay, Friday, head into the long weekend. There's not a whole lot of staff here. So I might be up the creek right now. Without a paddle. Please tell me that I'm not alone doing this. Here's Cody Johnson and The Fall.

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1: Country 101.1 weather for Ottawa and the Valley. Today, mainly cloudy with some sunshine, maybe even some showers, and a high of 21. Tonight, partly cloudy with a chance of some showers early this evening and a low of 9. And tomorrow, sunshine and then a mix of sun and cloud. There is a chance of some showers in the afternoon tomorrow, but tomorrow's high is going to be 23. Currently, we're sitting at 19.
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It's the unofficial kickoff to summer. And with that being said, we're celebrating with nothing but the best. On Monday from 9 a.m. to 6 p.m., we have the country hit list where we're playing songs that only went to number one on the charts. From the legends to today's biggest stars, if it went to number one, it is on the list and is a great way to wrap up your May long weekend with the hits that made history. Hardy, favorite country song.

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1: I talked about this yesterday, but I feel like we could use another friendly reminder. Hello, you're with Monica. It is nesting season. And the reason I was talking about this yesterday is because of the University of Ottawa. There was a little reminder that was sent out to staff to be, you know, just be aware that there was an aggressive goose in the area and that you might want to avoid at all cost. Not just during nesting season. I feel like that's just great life advice, period. But I was meeting some girlfriends this morning for breakfast, and I get to the establishment I'm supposed to meet them at, and I get out of my car, and staring at me is this massive geese. Like, my money was on that goose. Like, he would have, hands down, I'm bigger, but he looked meaner. That's for sure. And I'm like, okay, well, hey, buddy, I'm just trying to get to the restaurant over there. Like, why am I talking to, he doesn't know what's going on. I actually put my hands in the air and did this side shuffle around him. Like, if anybody saw me, and I'm pretty sure there were some people that saw me from the restaurant, I'm really hoping they also saw the goose that I was trying to get around, because I didn't want any trouble. I was not looking for any issue. You go do your thing. I saw Mama sitting at a restaurant, in a restaurant planter just a couple doors down, and she was doing her nesting thing. Hey, listen, I'm being respectful here. And once again, my money is on the goose that I'm trying to avoid at all costs. Thomas Rhett and Jordan Davis, Ain't a Bad Life.

0: break a routine. 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

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Starting at 6 o'clock, we have the Country Six Pack. 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And of course, this ties in nicely because, well, we're headed into the May long weekend. That's starting at 6 o'clock tonight during Country Nights with Sam McDade.

Ottawa on the Valley's Country 101.1. Hello, you're with Monica. All last week, we were giving away tickets for Luke Combs in Montreal, and we actually have one more pair of tickets, and you have your chance to win that pair of tickets to see him. 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
0: And it doesn't necessarily have to be friends. It could be family members, whoever it is that you want to take if you win. This is your chance to win right now. Text the word boots to 269-269. And I could be calling you to let you know that you are a finalist. Robin and PJ are going to be calling a winner on Tuesday morning just after 7 o'clock. And it could be you. Text BOOTS to 269-269. And good luck. Ella Langley with Morgan Wallen. I can't love you anymore.

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4: Here's a traffic update for Ottawa and the Valley. Take a look at the roads right now. We do have some heavy delays heading west right now on the Queensway from Kirkwood heading towards Woodruff. Fairly light right now eastbound. Seeing slowdowns westbound on Hunt Club heading towards Riverside 417 westbound between Woodruff and Pinecrest. Left lane is currently closed for construction. 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
12: Country 101.1 weather for Ottawa and the Valley. Today, mainly cloudy with some sunshine, maybe even some showers, and a high of 21. Tonight, partly cloudy with a chance of some showers early this evening and a low of 9. And tomorrow, sunshine and then a mix of sun and cloud. There is a chance of some showers in the afternoon tomorrow, but tomorrow's high is going to be 23. Currently, we're sitting at 19.
13: Turn up that song. The best country place here. Turn this up.

0: the phone right now. Joey, we got your text, and I just wanted to let you know that you are one of our finalists, and you could be Boots Bound.
1: Awesome. Right on.
0: Robin and PJ are going to make the announcement on Tuesday morning, and they could be calling you to let you know that you and three friends are headed to Boots and Hearts August 7th to the 9th.
1: Perfect. That sounds great.
0: If you win, who are you taking with you?
1: Oh, probably my wife and daughter.
0: Okay. And then you just have to find just one more person.
1: Oh, yeah.
0: Can you be bride?
1: Maybe one of her friends. Yeah, that's right.
0: Well, Joey, congratulations on being one of our finalists.
1: All right, perfect. Thanks a lot.
0: You're welcome. So if, Joey, you win, don't forget, you get four tickets, plus your camping and your parking. Your next chance to win happens between 5 and 6 this afternoon.

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1: Hey, it's Megan Maroney, and this is my song,
2: Beautiful Things.
1: I kind of wrote it with my niece in mind. Inevitably, she's going to get her heart broken, and I just wanted her to have a song that she could listen to when and if

Megan Maroney and Beautiful Things. Hello, it's Monica. Megan Maroney is leading the way for the ACM Awards, which are taking place this coming Sunday. Shania Twain is going to be your hostess with the mostest. It's the 61st annual ACM Awards. And Megan Maroney is nominated in every category imaginable. So good luck to her. I'm sure she's going to be walking away with quite a bit of hardware that night. Will she walk away with all 9 awards? That would be something, wouldn't it? But still, to be nominated in 9 categories, that's pretty awesome. There's going to be performances by Kane Brown, Dan and Shay, Carter Faith, Riley Green, Cody Johnson, Ella Langley, Little Big Town, Casey Musgraves, Miranda Lambert. Will they be performing together? And that's just even the start. And newlywed Lainey Wilson, she's going to be there as well. She's also nominated for a couple of awards as well at the ACM Awards. But we will have your updates on our social media, so you want to check that out. Or you can watch it for yourself on Amazon Prime. George Strait, check yes or no.

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2: Here's a traffic update for Ottawa and the Valley. Take a look at the roads right now. We do have some heavy delays heading west right now on the Queensway from Kirkwood heading towards Woodruff. Fairly light right now eastbound. Seeing slowdowns westbound on Hunt Club heading towards Riverside. 417 westbound between Woodruff and Pinecrest. Left lane is currently closed for construction. 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

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Hello, it's Monica. Just a couple of weeks ago, Tim Hortons had their Smile Cookie campaign, and they raised more than $344,000 in support of the Snowsuit Fund, which means over 6,880 plus snowsuits are going to go to children in our community. And because of your generosity, thousands of children right across Ottawa are going to be able to experience winter with warmth, confidence, dignity, and comfort as well. So thank you to everybody that bought a couple cookies, maybe boxes of cookies, or maybe you decorated

decorated some of the cookies. Thank you so much for everything that you've done, because that is absolutely amazing. What great work. When the community comes together, we can do some really great things.

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Ottawa and the Valley's Country 101.1. Hello, you're with Monica. Some not so great news for Charge fans. The Montreal Victoire took game number 1-3-2 with an OT win over the Ottawa Charge last night. Oh no, game number 3 is going to be in Ottawa, and that's going to be happening on Monday at 6 o'clock. I do have your chance to win a pair of tickets right now. Text the word CHARGE along with your first and your last

For the longest time, we heard that we needed 10,000 steps a day to stay fit. Well, it looks like that actually might be incorrect. Hello, you're with Monica. Scientists have said that we might only need 8,500 steps daily. That might actually be enough, especially for keeping weight off after dieting. And of course, it's all about give and take, right? It's a little bit of this and a little bit of that. And it's, look, the more you move, the better off you're going to be. But the study, when they did this, they looked at the lifestyle programs and found that people who increased their steps to about that level not only lost weight, but they were able to maintain it over time as well. And so the

research also suggests that walking more doesn't necessarily speed up weight loss itself, but does play a key role in preventing weight gain afterwards. Like I said, just get up and get moving. That's the best you can do for yourself. Morgan Wallen and his new song, Don't We.

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3: Here's your traffic update for Ottawa and the Valley. Slowdowns right now eastbound on the Queensway from the 416 heading towards Green Bank. Westbound right now from Bronson to Woodruff and then again at Moody. Seeing slowdowns right now eastbound on the 174 just after Blair heading towards Montreal Road. We do have a collision right now on the 5 southbound at Pointe de McDonald Cartier Bridge right now. Slowdowns in that area. Get your rollers ready. 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I'm JB Montgomery with Country 1011 Traffic.
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12: Country 101.1 weather for Ottawa and the Valley. Today, mainly cloudy with some sunshine, maybe even some showers, and a high of 21. Tonight, partly cloudy with a chance of some showers early this evening and a low of 9. And tomorrow, sunshine and then a mix of sun and cloud. There is a chance of some showers in the afternoon tomorrow, but tomorrow's high is going to be 23. Currently, we're sitting at 19.
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Weekdays between 12 and 1, we give you complete control of the playlist during the lunch hour. If there's a song that you want to hear, maybe you have a new favorite country song, or there's a classic country song that you want to hear, make sure that you're texting Jesse at 269-269. You can also send him a voice note as well. It's a 12 o'clock takeover with Jesse, and he's always looking for those requests. Tyler Hubbard and Park.

Do you mind your manners when you're using AI? Hello, you're with Monica. Using words like please and thank you. Apparently a lot of us, over 86% of people, like to use those words when interacting with AI. They believe it's important to show AI common courtesy. And I understand that. We're polite people. At least most of us are. However, I've also heard from some experts saying that stop saying please and thank you and don't worry about your manners because it's just another prompt that you're sending AI, and AI is not exactly great for the environment. So it's one thing to interact with AI. However, you don't have to worry about having manners, let's just say. Ella Langley, be her.

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1: Here's your traffic update for Ottawa and the Valley. That issue that we had westbound on the Queensway in the HOV lane near Moody is now finally cleared. Just dealing with some residual volume delays westbound on the Queensway at Moody, as well as westbound right now on the Queensway from Bronson to Woodruff. We do have delays in town right now westbound on Baseline heading towards Greenbank. That's due to construction in the area. 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I'm Jamie Montgomery with Country 101.1 Traffic.
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We're getting ready to head into the long weekend, the first unofficial long weekend of the summer, and we're going to celebrate on Monday with the country hit list. If a song hit number one, whether it was back in the day or even in recent days, we are going to be playing it on Monday between 9 a.m. and 6 p.m. Join us for the best of the best in country music. Dylan Scott, What He'll Never Have.

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0: It's always on in the house, in the car, always. Keep it on.
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There's one TV show that has announced its 28th season. And I'm going to be honest, I didn't think that the show was still on TV. Is there a TV show that you're surprised is still on TV? What is that show? Text me 269-269. You can also send me a voice memo there as well. Tucker, Wetmore, and Brunette.

0: as they like.
1: Is there a TV show or a show that you're streaming that's airing that you're thinking to yourself, this is actually still a thing? Hello, you're with Monica. So I recently came across the fact that Big Brother is coming back for season 28. I honestly thought that show ended years ago. I guess I was wrong. Maybe I'm thinking about Big Brother Canada. Maybe. Anyways, it's coming back July 9th. That's the American Big Brother, that is. And I was like, yeah, I totally thought that that show had said, okay, goodbye, see you later. And then that got me thinking, are there shows out there that you're surprised are still around? Betty said Survivor. I don't even know what season Survivor is on. But I do remember when Survivor first came out and how everybody was just totally into it and everyone was having Survivor watch parties. And I just, maybe I'm not a fan of reality TV because there's not a lot of reality TV that I watch. But yeah, that's another one that's a long time running that you're probably surprised is still on air. Another one I got was The Bachelor and The Bachelorette. Yeah, I forgot. Those debuted in the early 2000s. And here we are in 2026. And they're still on air as well. You can reach out to the show anytime at 269-269. Feel free to send me a voice memo there as well. George Burge with Luke Bryan. Ride, ride, ride.

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3: Here's a traffic update for Ottawa and the Valley. Possible collision in the St. Patrick area, eastbound at King Edward. Heavy delays in that area. Slowdowns right now, westbound on the Queensway from Bronson heading towards Woodruff. Eastbound right now from the 416 heading towards Woodruff. We do have some delays eastbound on the 174 just after Blair heading towards Montreal Road. 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
8: Country 101.1 weather for Ottawa and the Valley tonight. Partly cloudy, a chance of some showers early this evening and a low of 8. And tomorrow, sunshine with increasing cloudiness around noon tomorrow. There is a chance of some showers, maybe a small chance of showers late in the afternoon tomorrow. It's also going to be a little windy at times and a high of 22 for tomorrow. But Sunday, sunshine and a high of 23. Right now, it's currently 17.
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101 The Valley's Country 101.1. Congratulations to not one, but two winners of Ottawa Charge tickets. Yeah, promotion said, hey, guess what? We have another pair. So congratulations to Craig and to Liam. They texted in last hour and they were drawn as our lucky winners. So they're off to see the Ottawa Charge for game number 3, Canadian Tire Center this Monday. Puck drops at 6 o'clock, and you still have a chance to buy your tickets if you don't have tickets for the game already. And if you've never been, I have to tell you, PWHL games are so fun to go to. So much energy. It gets loud and I'm definitely here for it. So you can still get your tickets and hopefully I will see you at the game on Monday. Morgan Wallen, 20 cigarettes on Country 101.1.

A bridesmaid's cheeky wedding dance goes viral after a wardrobe malfunction. Hello, you're with Monica. There's this video that's been making the rounds online of a young lady from Australia. Her name is Georgie Ball. She was celebrating her best friend's wedding, and her best friend is Ellie. And let's just say that the reception entrance took a cheeky turn. So she's making her entrance with her the fellow groomsmen, who happened to be her brother, and they were trying to attempt a coordinated dance routine. And let's just say it ended with the entire back seam of her floor-length gown splitting open. So before all this happened, there was just a tiny little bit of a tear, and her brother's like, okay, let's do a cartwheel and go into the worm. I'm like, oh, okay, what? She said, well, I can't do the cartwheel because of the dress, but I could do the worm. So let's just say as things were happening, it ripped right up the center of the dress, putting all her bits and bobs on display. Like everything was, you could see, yes. The dress was a ticking time bomb, essentially. But there's nothing that they could have done. She's like, the show must go on. And so the bride has since shared the video online. You're thinking, well, that's

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Georgie had given her permission to do so, and looks like she's taking it in stride. They were able to kind of fix the dress afterwards, but could you imagine? Have you ever had a wardrobe malfunction? 269-269, send it along. Tim McGraw, where the green grass grows.

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2: Here's a traffic update for Ottawa and the Valley. Possible collision right now on Kitchissippi Way near Carleton. We've got a collision at St. Ramon, westbound at Joffrey and Richer with a lane blocked there. Slowdowns right now westbound on the Queensway from Bronson heading towards Woodruff. Eastbound right now from the 416 heading towards Woodruff.

0: facing some slight delays eastbound on the 174 heading towards Montreal Road. 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

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Be listening for your chance to win. That's right. Robin and PJ could be calling you on Tuesday morning. I could be calling you this afternoon to let you know that you're a finalist. Good luck.

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4: Here we are, Friday. It's quitting time, and we're heading into the first unofficial long weekend of the summer. So let's get to it. John Denver, thank God I'm a country boy.
5: Well, life on the farm is kind of laid back. Ain't much an old country boy like me can't hack. It's early to rise, early in the sack. I thank God I'm a country boy. Well, a simple kind of life never did me no harm. Raising me a family and working on the farm. Days are all filled with an easy country charm. Thank God I'm a country boy. Well, I got me a

Looking for those stories of wardrobe malfunctions, 269-269. Hello, you're with Monica. A bridesmaid went viral after she had a bit of a cheeky wardrobe malfunction. The back of her dress had split. She was doing the worm as her entrance for the wedding, and everything was pretty much on display, at least from the waist down. Thank you for the text at 269-269. I'll leave your name out of it, don't worry. But our listener had grad about 8 years ago. And she says, I'm a very heavy-chested woman, just for back reference. And she had a dress that had a spaghetti kind of strap to it. Other than that, it was supposed to be a strapless dress. They had added straps for the dress. And halfway through the night, my strap busted. Thankfully, I have quick reflexes because I was almost, let's just say, ladies out. That had potential to be a definite disastrous wardrobe malfunction. That would be, that is my nightmare come true. I'm glad you're able to catch it and not put everything out on display on your graduation. That would have been a night that nobody would have forgotten, for sure. Brett Kissel and Airwaves.

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0: Yes, you could be Boots Bound. You and three friends, camping, tickets to the festival, and parking. Boots and Hearts is coming back August 7th to the 9th. Text Boots to 269-269. I could be calling you to let you know that you are a finalist. Text Boots to 269-269 and good luck. Robin and PJ will make the grand prize draw announcement coming up on Tuesday morning. Josh Ross, scared of getting

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4: Here's a traffic update for Ottawa and the Valley. Things easing back just a touch right now on the Queensway. Westbound from Kirkwood heading towards Woodruff. Eastbound right now from Green Bank heading towards Woodruff. Some in-town delays to be aware of. Still eastbound on Hunt Club heading towards Prince of Wales, and westbound Hunt Club heading towards Woodruff and at Green Bank. Fuel up this weekend. 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
4: Country 101.1 weather for Ottawa and the Valley. Tonight, partly cloudy. A chance of some showers early this evening and a low of 8. And tomorrow, sunshine with increasing cloudiness around noon tomorrow. There is a chance of some showers, maybe a small chance of showers late in the afternoon tomorrow. It's also going to be a little windy at times and a high of 22 for tomorrow. But Sunday, sunshine and a high of 23. Right now, it's currently 17.
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0: Yes, this is your chance to win and be boots bound. I have Colin on the line. Hello, Colin, and congratulations on being a finalist.
1: Yeah, nice, nice end to a long week.
0: I'm sorry you had a long week, but I also like hearing that this is a nice way to wrap up the week. Colin, I'm calling to let you know that you're a finalist and you could be boots bound.
1: Awesome, thank you.
0: Have you ever been to Boots and Hearts?
1: No, I haven't.
0: If you...
1: all my friends have gone, but I haven't yet.
0: Oh, no, we need to change that. Is it just because timing didn't work out?
1: I'll just got to work most of the summer.
0: Oh, but... well, you're going to need some time off for Boots and Hearts if you win. You are a finalist, so keep that in mind. And on Tuesday morning, Robin and PJ could be calling you, Colin, to let you know that you have won 4 tickets to Boots and Hearts August 7th to the 9th, including camping and parking as well. So they're going to make that draw on Tuesday morning. Good luck to everybody. And don't forget, keep listening 7, 10, 2, and 5 in between those hours for your chance to win.

0: 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Ottawa's number one for new music. 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
1: Hey, it's Evan Burrison.
2: I want

I get a text from a friend and they said, what's up with the Canadian geese? And I wrote back like at this time of year or just in general. Hello, you're with Monica. It is nesting season. I was talking about this yesterday about the University of Ottawa, that there was a professor and an author that actually sent out a message on X. And I shared that on our social, just, giving people just the heads up that there is an aggressive goose nearby and you might want to avoid. I think that's great advice just any time of the year. I was meeting some friends early this morning for breakfast and I get out of my car and I'm in a standoff with a goose. He's staring me down. I'm like, hey, I want no problems. Like, I get it. You just want to protect your mama and your babies. Cool. And I put my hands up in the air. I'm like, I want no trouble. I'm talking to this geese. If people were watching, they would have been like, what is that woman doing? Her hands are up in the air and I looked like I was talking to myself because they probably didn't even see the goose. Okay. And I just did a little side shuffle. Want no trouble. I just want some breakfast. Just want to get there and just one piece. And I came out and he was still sitting there. Because actually a couple doors down from the restaurant I actually had to go to, there was Mama in the planter just doing her thing. She had a nice little setup, it looks like, going on there. Just like, I would not want to cross paths with a cobra chicken at any time of the year, let alone during nesting season, right? Riley Green and Change My Mind.

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3: Here's your traffic update for Ottawa in the Valley. We do have delays west on the Queensway from basically almost Bronson heading towards Woodruff. Eastbound right now from the U416 heading towards Woodruff. Still seeing some slowdowns right now on Riverside between Bronson and Heron. We do have delays eastbound Hunt Club and Prince of Wales and westbound Hunt Club heading towards Woodruff. 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

101, the Valley's Country 101.1. You've been hanging out with Monica. Thanks for letting me keep you company on your Friday. Have yourselves an amazing evening and an even better long weekend. 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
2: 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Now, a lot of these I found maybe came from Kenny Chesney. 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I'm not going to lie. 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No shoes, no shirt, no problem. It's Kenny Chesney on Vacation Time right here on Country Nights.

0: beach breezy feeling. No shoes, no shirt, no problem, Kenny Chesney. We are moving on to another vacation song on our Friday Night Six Pack. This one is going to get your heart pumping. It's Thomas Rhett with Vacation on the Six Pack.
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4: All right, Thomas, we're at vacation, got our hearts pumping, and now it's time to get back into vacation relax mode. And this one is Jake Owen next on our Friday Night Six Pack. We got six songs all with the same theme. The theme is vacation as we head into the long weekend. We got Jake Owen with Beachin'. Crank it up. It's on Country Nights.

dropping limes in a Corona. But she looks back, yeah, she throws me a kiss like, honey, I sure want you. And it's 103 between her and me and only 92 in Daytona.

Jake Owen on our Friday night six pack, six songs, one theme, and that theme is vacation, my friend. As we're going into the long weekend, I want you to send me a text at 269-269 with your favorite vacation song. I'll try and work it in. Zach Brown Band, of course, makes the list with Toes. It's Country Nights.

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1: All right, we are making our way through this list very fast. And next on our Friday Night Six-Pack, the theme of vacation. We have got one of my favorite songs all time from Mr. Blake Shelton. Now, this is a little throwback, mind you, but the messaging behind it, timeless. This is called Some Beach, and I hope you like it as much as I do, because it's on Country Nights.

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1: All right, we are at our final song on our Friday night six pack. Six songs, one theme, and our theme is vacation. But that does not mean that we're done with vacation tunes. Hey, it's Sam McDade. And as we head into the long weekend, right, we got Monday off. Hopefully you have Monday off. I want us to get into the right mindset, positive vibes. We're ready for some vacay. So text me at 269-269, your vacation tunes, and I'll work them into the playlist tonight. We're going to leave it the way we started it. And this is with Kenny Chesney, of course. We're in Mexico, baby. Crank it up. It's on Friday Night Six Pack as we kick off Country Nights.

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1: Here's a traffic update for Ottawa and the Valley. Slowdowns west on the Queensway from Kirkwood heading towards Woodruff. Fairly light on the 174 as well as the 416. Seeing some residual volume delays westbound right now on Hunt Club heading towards Woodruff. 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I'm Jamie Montgomery with Country 101.1 Traffic.
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0: Did you see the news? Today, dropping on Amazon Prime for us to stream, if you have the subscription, of course. The Yellowstone spinoff we've all truly been waiting for. While Marshall's was fun, Dutton Ranch kicks off tonight. If you've seen it, text me at 269-269. I'm going home right now to watch it. Here's Tucker Wetmore.
1: Who knows, I got a time. And there's a few in here tonight. Well, I learned my lesson too many times. As long as I keep putting me through hell and I.

by the Rec Laws and Dean Brody, Hometown Heroes, was inspired, of course, by our Toronto Blue Jays as they made that awesome playoff run in the postseason last year to get to the World Series. Now, they're taking on the Detroit Tigers tonight at Sportsnet. The fans got you covered tomorrow night on Sportsnet as well. Right now, Al King, Miranda Lambert, drunk, and I don't want to go home. Sounds like a good time at the ballpark. It's Country Nights. Nice.

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1: 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We've got Lainey, Stapleton, Kojo, Jelly Roll, and many more on the show this weekend. And we count them down all the way to number one. 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
2: Here's a traffic update for Ottawa and the Valley. Still seeing those slowdowns west on the Queensway from between Maitland and Woodruff. Fairly light on the 174 as well as C416. Things easing back right now in town. Still seeing some westbound delays on Hunt Club heading towards Riverside. Expect extra traffic and foot traffic around Dowes Lake, including sections of Preston, Carling, and Queen Elizabeth Drive due to the Tulip Festival going on this weekend. It's the all-weather drive main event. 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I'm Jamie Montgomery with Country 101.1 Traffic.
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1: Every single night, I tee up for you our top five at nine, which is always the most trending, talked about songs in country music. I hope you'll join me at 9 o'clock to see if a couple of songs will make it. The brand new Shania Twain song, Dirty Rosie, great title. We'll also see if the Ella Langley Morgan Wallen collaboration will make it. I Can't Love You Anymore. And I got my eye on this one, The Fall from Cody Johnson. It's brand new. Let me know what you think at 269-269. It's Country Nights.

Ella Langley be her on Country Nights. Ella actually had some nice messages for women online. She shared an empowering message that said, tough girls don't have to say they're tough. And she also added to that, I don't want to write songs that are just about me. I want it to mean something for all sorts of people in a couple of different ways. Cole Swindell now. She had me at Heads Carolina.

0: 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I'm Blake Shelton.
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Tracy Byrd, I'm from the country. That's what I'm talking about on Country Nights. You can catch throwbacks like that and new hits like this one from Russell Dickerson on the Nonstop Country Mixtape tomorrow night, 7 to midnight. I'll be there. Here's Happened to Me.

Jason Aldean, she's country on Country Nights. You know who is really country? Lainey Wilson. And she is happily a married woman now. The details from her very exclusive wedding were shared with Vogue, and there were some takeaways. First off, Lainey arrived in a white horse-drawn carriage. Her friend and mentor, Wes Williams, was the officiant. The reception was inside a cave, and imagine being the band playing her wedding, the nerves. It was a 12-piece jazz band called Rebirth. They also had a Cajun meal from chefs at her bar, Bell Bottoms Up. Her wedding dress had Japanese cherry blossoms around the neckline, and she said they represent living in the moment, and that's exactly what they did. And, of course, she had a wildflower bouquet. Duck, her now husband, wore a mallard green suit with a gold duck bolo tie. Famous guests were there in all shapes and forms, but some of them included Luke Bryan, Ella Langley, Wynonna Judd, Jelly Roll, Miranda Lambert, and Lauren Elena. Their first dance, 1090 by Muscadine Bloodline. Yes! Love that tune. And they served a late night Whataburger. I love that. Happily married Lainey Wilson. I couldn't wait for this wedding to come out and all of its details, and it's here now. We got Thomas Rhett, Jordan Davis, in A Bad Life on Country Nights.

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looking for an album to dive into this long weekend, may I suggest Cloud Nine from Megan Maroney? It's truly one of the first albums I've heard in a while that is no skips. Here's a song off it called Beautiful Things. She wrote this with her niece in mind. She is an underrated songwriter, if you ask me. It's Country Nights.